0: Show.
1: This is a story I sing for you. It may sound funny, but no, it's true. I hope you get it.

over on yonder's wall. Looks like Macho Man's headed for a big fall. How can Macho Man heal his soul? Will powerful Root Man let him go?